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I say you look so fine that I really wanna make you mine. 4, 5, 6, come on and get your kicks. Now you don't need to.

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Really wanna make you mine. 4, 5, 6, come on and get your kicks. Now you don't need a

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Every car which passing by my window makes my heart go beating fast. Must been a thousand occasions, each time I swore they'd be the last. But here I'm sitting waiting close to morning, and I cannot understand why I tremble and shiver, shaking my hands. Cause I'm just waiting on a friend. Is this the end?

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